0: plus eure Lieblingshits der 70er on top.
1: I've heard people say that too much of anything is not good for you, baby. But I don't know about that. There's many times that we've loved and we've shared love and made love. It doesn't seem to me like it's enough. It's just not enough, baby.

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I thought I'd get closer.

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A hustle here and a hustle there. New York City is the place where they said, hey, babe.

love so fine. I put my head on her shoulder. She said, tell me all the trouble. You know what she said? She said,